0: Then you mean to tell me
1: Sol 88.9.
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2: 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It make me eye black and blue, then ask what the hell the police can do.
0: No mind ya, my dear. I go and pay him a visit. Who that?

0: everything is just fine. Why? Because she makes wine.
1: La bouche.
0: Everything is just fine. Why? Because she makes wine.
2: Omani García. Sol 88.3.